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6: Bilang father, worried ako. Palagay ko yung first time ko nagdasal na nakaluhod. I was praying for my son, for the safety of my son.
0: Did you ever expect yourself to be a colonel sitting down and speaking for the Holy FP?
7: To this day, I keep asking myself, why me?
8: I believe being a teacher is a noble profession. Feeling ko may mas more than pa nakakayanan ako. That's why nag-try ako sa mag-apply ng OCC.
9: One of the most memorable moments that I had in Marawi was when a pipe bomb landed right beside me. Luckily, it didn't go off. It wasn't my time.
10: This is actually one of the trips that I wanted to do before I retired from the service.
11: West Philippine Sea!
10: Pagasa Island belongs to us. 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
1: The purpose in my earning money is to make sure that my children and my grandchildren will not go hungry. And they will have good careers.
2: Mas magaling magnegosyo yung alam niya hawakan yung sweldo. You have to build your character.
3: Yeah.
2: Ito masabi ko.
4: Your surname is Ayala.
1: Yes.
4: And you work for Ayala.
1: Yes.
4: Are you related with the Ayalas?
1: When my father was on his deathbed, he told me and my older brother, I'm not leaving you much. Study hard and get a good education.
4: Tandaan, tamang karunungan, tamang disiplina po ang susi sa pagyaman.

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0: Pan nga barato, sulit ngan ganado. 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

0: Tripan nga barato, sulit ngan ganado. 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

0: The Boyfriends, happening Friday, August 21, 2026 at 6 p.m. at the Grand Ballroom, Pacific Point Events Place and Resort, San Jose, Tacloban City. 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